0: you about once a quarter to say, hey, let's put the U in community. 801-359-9191 is the number to call. And congrats to eBay and Griffin and Morgan and all the folks who contributed. Kimberly, Robert, Tim, Anonymous, Sarah, Creighton, John, Sue, Ash, Lisa, Heather, Joseph, Christy, Adam, and on. We'd love to be able to thank you.
1: Woo.
0: Got a roll over here, Anonymous, doing some more work right before the end of the show. So I'm going to say solidly they got that full challenge grant from Desert Edge Brewery, folks. So businesses like Desert Edge Brewery, who feel like we have a lot in common, say, hey, here's some money. And challenge folks to join us. Use it as an incentive to double their money.
1: Yeah.
0: So we have a challenge grant. Our goal this hour, just 1 hour, $1,000 from you, the listener. Just you and nine of your friends maybe doing a gift for good with Tree Utah, the Utah Food Bank, Race Swami, or Comunidades Unidas.
1: Mm-hmm.
0: And we will pay it forward when you choose one of those gift for good partners to help them do all the good trouble that they get up to.
1: Yes.
0: All right, so we have a challenge grant. What are we doing?
1: We do. So this is a challenge grant for $500, and this is issued by Kevin Coyle of SLC Homes, who represents residential real estate buyers and sellers in and around Salt Lake City. And Kevin has been in real estate since 1999, but has been underwriting with KRCL since 2008.
0: Yeah.
1: So that is like 20 years.
0: 20 years.
1: And he loves live music. So thank you to Kevin, but in order to unlock this $500,
0: that's right,
1: we have to get $500 from you.
0: And we're going to go bigger.
1: We're going to go bigger.
0: Let's go 750.
1: 750.
0: Folks. Let's do that.
1: Yes.
0: Let's do that now before the end of this hour and Thursday Night Psych with DJ Mike. Mm-hmm. We'd love to hear from you. 43 shows on KRCL, and you, this is your turn. Your opportunity to help keep independent local media available to all. It's also about the year anniversary of the destruction of the Corporation for Public Broadcasting, which took 10% of our budget and
1: out the window.
0: No longer had it in perpetuity. So, but y'all stepped up a year ago and really came through for not just us, but other community and public radio stations around the state, around the country. And we'd love to know that you're still with us with a call to 801-359-9191. We don't exist without your support since 1979. Looking at our 50th in 2029, now's the time to become a sustainer. Or maybe it's you just want to get in there and get out with one t-shirt. It's either $6 a month or a $72 one-time contribution. The KRCL summer t-shirt designed by Trevor Dahl with an assist from our own Michelle Otto.
1: Yeah.
0: And you got to see this online, folks, at krcl.org, where you can also make your contribution. But it has all these fun elements that he put into a mural here in the office. It's got the KRCL tower. It's got a punk rock rocker. There's an ode to the Blue Mouse. We were originally our very first studio above the Blue Mouse. Lots of music notes and love and aliens. I guess just for Robert Nelson. Well, me too. I'm all the way down that rabbit hole. But folks, we need to get on the board here in this challenge grant. Won't you pick up a gift for good, a t-shirt? That's how we say thank you when you decide how much of your budget you can make part of KRCL's budget.
1: Exactly. And no gift is too small. Ooh. We would love to hear from anyone and everyone who has benefited from listening to KRCL, who has learned about a really cool local organization or an event or a piece of news that they wouldn't have otherwise known about.
0: 1,000 guests, give or take a few.
1: Exactly.
0: Depending on holidays and how the year plays out, right?
1: Yep.
0: That's what we bring or pass the mic to our folks in our community. And this hour coming up, we're going to talk about the Every Kid Outdoors Initiative. They got a lot of fun stuff coming up. Plus, the Let's Go Outside Salt Lake City Field Day that's happening in West Valley in July. And if they can find the studio,
1: yes,
0: Miss Iconique's Phoenix Park and Lady Facade are coming back to talk about that event last night. So, folks, 801-359-9191, online at krcl.org. It starts with you getting up in the morning and you put on KRCL. Well, you know what? We say, if you like it, okay. Great. We already put it out there. Join us.
1: Tell us how much you like it.
0: Yes. And tell us what you like. You know, if you are in a nonprofit who's been on the show, if you're in a band who's on the show, and for the first time, we're able to keep bands on Fridays during Radioactive because you supported us enough to make an expansion happen, right?
1: Yes. And we're so excited about that. We have Scott Lippitt joining us this Friday, tomorrow, which will be really exciting. But yeah, how many bands did we have on last year?
0: 52 at minimum.
1: Yes.
0: And nary a repeat. Yeah. I'd have to go through and look, because sometimes, you know, I just got to have mouth on again. And right. or the die shiny or gonk or something like that.
1: Yes.
0: So anyway, but we love local. We love live. So get more vocal, more local right now. Put your dollars on the turntables and help us out here. We're trying to get to $1,000 this hour. And if you help us raise $750, we're going to take another $500 from
1: Kevin Coyle of SLC Homes at slchomes.com. 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But support us just like Kevin has been underwriting with KRCL.
0: That's right. That's how it works. It's a partnership, folks. 801-359-9191. And since we're going to be talking about getting outdoors, playing in the outdoors, I've kind of thrown in a bunch of songs. Did you go put some in?
1: I did not. I liked your picks. I took a look and I said, ooh, that looks great.
0: These are all songs about getting out and playing. So we got some Ziggy Marley with Ben Harper while you dial 801-359-9191 and play with the sky.

0: we're playing with the sky, little Ziggy Marley featuring Ben Harper. And you, when you call 801-359-9191 and become part of this community radio station, KRCL, flip that around, Listeners Community Radio of Utah. Initially, it was going to be the other way, but KSL objected. They thought it sounded too much like KSL. Anyway, that's a part of our history, and we have a history committee. Volunteers get involved in this station, and they're helping to collect and tell the story of KRCL in time for our 50th in 2029. But, you know, we reach the 50th with you.
1: Yeah.
0: Without you, we don't reach the 50th.
1: Exactly, and we have such a network of people that are involved with KRCL, that support KRCL. If there's any evidence of, you know, the impact that we have on the community, it's in the volunteers that show up, that are answering phones, that are at our events, that are just spreading the word about the station.
0: Well, one of our guests is partly a volunteer as well. Ashley Brown is here from the Every Kid Outdoors Initiative with the state of Utah. Hello.
2: Hi.
0: And you brought with you once again your friend Salam Dickerson. Let's Go Outside SLC is launching, right?
2: We are. We're excited to have our first inaugural event this summer.
0: We want to help folks get outside, and we want folks to help get their kids or their nephews and nieces off their screens, right?
2: Oh, yeah.
0: Ashley, tell us about what's going on with Every Kid Outdoors, because is this the second or third year?
2: We're a year and a half years old.
0: A year and a half years old.
2: Year and a half years old, and we are growing rapidly. And just a reminder, Every Kid Outdoors is part of the Division of Outdoor Recreation. So we are a state-funded initiative.
0: That's tax dollars at work, folks.
2: Yeah, good tax dollars at work. And we are, our mission is to empower kids and families to get outside. And one of the things we are focusing is the screen time versus green time. And there's so many benefits of spending time outside. We have some research on our website, recreation.utah.gov/EKO, that actually highlights just those findings with peer-reviewed research about how beneficial it is, not only for kids, but human beings to spend time outside.
0: You got some info at your fingertips there while I try and pull it up?
2: Sure.
0: Okay, so what are some of those stats? I know that just 10 minutes in nature, Asha, is what I've reading, calms the nerves, lowers the blood pressure and anxiety.
2: Yes.
0: And I'm guessing there's a lot more, right?
2: Yes. And there was actually a University of Utah professor who did a study that showed that 10 minutes in urban nature can do a lot to calm. And one of the things we found for especially kids is that a lot of screen time can cause things you might expect, not as strong bodies, increased instances of myopia, increased anxiety. And again, going outside and spending time outside in nature, it doesn't have to be a national park. It could be a backyard, a local park, a third
0: Pioneer
2: space.
0: Park, Liberty Park.
2: Exactly. And those effects, those antidotes immediately go into place. So increased strength and movement and reduced anxiety. And these are things that, of course, apply to adults as well.
0: And you know that Ashley wrote this book about hiking trails in and around the Wasatch Front and has partnered with Val MC to bring us Take a Hike. We did it for, was it a year?
2: Mm-hmm.
0: Every week, and now we're every other week as Val has moved into afternoon. So listen for those on Val MC in the afternoon, but we also share it on Radioactive.
2: Thank you.
0: So you've got the Utah's EKO Logan Canyon Adventure. Tell us about this coming up. Oh, is it August 1st?
2: Exactly. Okay. So it's August 1st, and we have shifted to 4 events a year at EKO, so we can really focus on making those memorable events that we can accommodate a lot of people. So we are inviting up to 500 guests to come, and you're right, it's August 1st, and it starts at USU The Quad, so it's a space at USU.
0: Is there Aggie ice cream involved?
2: Well, there's creamies that have already been donated.
0: I love it.
2: I don't know if it matches quite Aggie ice cream. However, there will be a cold, creamy delight. And 10 a.m. is a bike rodeo. And there's also going to be games and prizes. And then at 11:30, we're going to have a shuttle, or people can use their own cars. And we invite anybody to sign up for one of the activities. There's birding. There's a hummingbird feeding experience at Stokes Nature Center.
0: Mm-hmm.
2: There's a canoe ride. There's a service project. There's hiking to the Wind Caves, mountain biking, a UTV ride, and horseback riding. So there's all sorts of activities. Again, this is totally free. We encourage people to choose one activity and enjoy this experience up in Logan.
0: Did you get in the outdoors as a kid?
1: I did. I definitely did. But there's so many barriers that can make it difficult.
0: Yes.
1: Like, I would just go outside and play, but I did not grow up like skiing or mountain biking or any of that. That requires a little bit more gear, a little bit more effort, and maybe
0: knowledge.
1: Exactly. If your parents aren't skilled in these activities, like, it's much harder for you to get into that as a kid. But another stat that I saw on your website is that children are spending on average 7.5 hours a day on screens, but only 4 to 7 minutes playing outside each day, which is just horrible.
0: So I feel like we're making that WALL-E movie come true.
1: But I love that, you know, programs like this exist so that it can become easier for kids to, you know, make the outdoors accessible and make it feel like natural and easy. And
0: there you go.
1: You know,
0: Well, folks, we're talking here with Ashley from Utah's Every Kid Outdoors Initiative. Great things to do. There's a lot of grandparents in this state who are looking for fun things to do with their grandkids, aunts with their nephews and nieces, and vice versa, to get outdoors, but also have it kind of organized for you. And I know there's people going, you don't need organization. Well, some people do.
3: I need it.
1: Right.
0: I used to date this guy, and he hated walking in a park. It had to be in the wild or it didn't count.
1: Wow.
0: So, yeah, I prefer the park because I don't like the two-legged animals that you can find on your own out in the wild.
1: Yeah.
0: Anyway, so I digress. Folks, give us a call, 800-359-9191, and become part of this conversation, because that's what happens. You become an owner of this station when you become a sustaining member. And we have Gavin Dahl, our GM, says, I'm so proud of the Radioactive team for years of amazing work. Huge shout out to Lara, Asha, and Connor, and all the other folks who make this show shine. Viva KRCL. Please give generously this hour, everybody. All right, we're on the boards.
1: Yes, we're on the board.
0: Just like a toenail in.
1: Yes. But listen to Gavin, you know?
0: Do it. Be like Gavin. 801-359-9191. Online at krcl.org. We're giving you ideas tonight on getting outdoors with your family, with yourself. There's a bunch of organizations doing cool things. This weekend is the Lake Fest out at the Great Salt Lake with Grow the Flow and the Great Salt Lake Yacht Club. Apparently there's boating, food, music. Wow. Pepper Rose, I think, is going to be out there playing. And you can find stuff like that in our rallies and resources, as well as in tonight's show notes. We've got all the details about what Ashley's been talking about. But now, Salam, I want to hear about Let's Go Outside SLC.
4: Well, Let's Go Outside exists to create belonging in the outdoors for families that don't necessarily feel like they belong, and really remove those barriers that are keeping families from the outdoors. So we make sure that our activities are close by. We know that distance is a disparity. We make sure that our activities are either cheap or free, and that we organize the whole event for it. We know that the parents in these families are bandwidth strapped by the time they're done with work and taking care of the kids, and just thinking of one more lunch to pack or how to facilitate. Sometimes you just need somebody to help organize the thing. So we take care of it all, and we just invite them to come outside and enjoy it.
0: I love it. Okay, so this is happening in July, in the between kind of our 4th of July and our 24th of July holidays.
4: Yep.
0: On July 18th. Where and what's going on?
4: We are excited to partner with the West Valley City Neighborhood Division Services, and we are having it right there at the Utah Cultural Celebration Center, right next to the Nature Center, Pia Koya, and the Jordan River Trail, really making great use of that amazing green space that we have right there in West Valley. We know that the families in West Valley could really use the benefit of playing and spending time connecting to each other and nature, and we can make it really just 5 minutes down the road from them, right?
0: Yeah.
4: People don't have to drive up to the mountains or the canyons. We have amazing green spaces in right here in the valley.
0: That's right. We've invested so much of our tax dollars into, you know, wild spaces or semi-wild spaces, outdoor spaces, green space in the county.
1: I'm thinking about when we had CityCast on to talk about
0: LA Biota. She she did that spreadsheet of all the parks, their amenities.
1: Yeah. I know. She spent, I think, over a year going to every single park.
0: Yeah, almost 2 years, folks.
1: But there's so many that most people, you know, probably don't even know about.
0: Yep. So, folks, those are the kind of conversations that we have right here on KRCL. Five nights a week during Radioactive. Give us a call at 801-359-9191. Shout out something in the community that you want to support besides the community radio station here. Maybe you are a supporter of another nonprofit. We'd love to hear about it. Give us some ideas for future shows. But start right now picking up the KRCL puzzle. Asha, tell us about the puzzle.
1: Oh, I love the puzzle. I love talking about the puzzle. Speaking of kids and activities that are not screens, puzzling is super fun. And we have a puzzle designed by Trevor Dahl based on the mural that he created for us. And it's really cool. It's 500 pieces. And the box itself is also very gorgeously designed by our own Michelle Otto. And it's just a really fun way to contribute to KRCL, as we said, one piece at a time, which is our tagline for this
0: radiothon. That. What's the other one? Peace, love, and KRCL.
1: Yep. P-I-E-C-E. And it's just a great way to feel like you are part of our community and join KRCL.
0: All right. And there's another thank you. Can you see that one there,
1: Yes,
0: Asha?
1: I can. We just got another anonymous gift. Thank you so much. And they said, more gifts for good people. Call now.
0: That's right.
1: This person supported our gift for good with Race Swami.
0: That's right.
1: And we had them on the show on, was it Monday?
0: Yeah, they came in and brought all the kids. Mm-hmm. It was hilarious. We had the mariachis too. Tonight we're talking about getting outdoors with our guests. And so we've got a playlist of songs about playing. Give us a call. Become part of KRCL. 801-359-9191. 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

0: It's a playground hustle, the dough. I think they're out of Finland or something like that.
1: Yeah.
0: Finland, Iceland, something. And folks, it's part of our playground playlist, so you got to have the playground hustle on. Got some Marvin Gaye, T Plays It Cool. Got some Bad, Bad, Not Good Playgroup. Oh, Grass with Ecstasy. Got to have that. Anyway, folks, this playlist is in honor of our guests here. We've got Ashley Brown, Every Kid Outdoors Initiative, your tax dollars at work. They've got the EKO Summer Adventure Challenge in Logan Canyon, August 1st. Free to the 500 people who get in there and sign up, right, Ashley?
2: Yeah, absolutely. And the disclaimer is you must be accompanied by a child.
0: There you go. See? Because you were telling us on a previous visit that you had folks just show up and no kids. And you're like, I'm sorry. Yeah. This is a bad kid. Also have Salam Dickerson in the studio for Let's Go Outside SLC. It happens July 18th, 4 to 9 p.m. at Pioneer Crossing Park at Utah Cultural Celebration Center in West Valley. Like you said, creating accessibility in green spaces that are right here at hand.
3: Right in our backyard.
0: I love it. You also are involved in something called Camping in Color.
3: Yes, I am. Camping in Color is an exciting, beginner-friendly camping event. It's free, and we focus on families from traditionally marginalized communities. Mm-hmm. We know that they have further challenges in accessing the outdoors and feeling even a sense of belonging. So we really structure it to not only be able to be an easy entry point into camping, we make it comfortable, thankfully, to our great gear library partner, Wasatch Mountain Institute. We have amazing gear. They'll be comfortable. We provide the food, the activities. We just ask them to come out with their family and enjoy time together in nature.
0: Does it cost anything?
3: It costs them anything, but we are fundraising for the effort. So
0: I love it. So it's the last two weekends
3: in August. It is the last two weekends in August. We're expanding to two weekends this year, and we're really grateful for the support to be able to do that.
0: We'll put all the details in the show notes, folks. And there's more things happening, especially with EKO. You got a list you want to run? Let's hear it.
2: And I want to plug Let's Go Outside and our partners. What we realized last year with Every Kid Outdoors is that our intention to empower kids across the state could not happen with the Division of Outdoor Recreation hosting one event a month.
0: Yeah.
2: And so that's why we're really relying on our partners. And Let's Go Outside is a perfect example of an organization that breaks down the barriers, empowers people who may not feel empowered otherwise. And we have lots of partners across the state hosting free events. And I would love to give a little shout out to some of those. So one of them is the USU Extension in Sevier County, the 4-H Club. Now, to attend these events, there's a $10 annual fee to join 4-H, and that's all that's required. And they have actually six events in this summer. It's the Intro to Outdoor Skills courses. The first one is June 13th, and they're going rock hounding. So
0: that's
2: a great opportunity to earn the Utah Rocks badge in the Every Kid Outdoors Adventure Challenge.
0: Oh, there's badges.
2: Passport.
0: I forgot. There's
2: badges. Mm-hmm. There's badges. So that's a great one. That's down in Sevier County. And then they have an event also on July 9th, Intro to Survival Skills. And on July 11th, they have a hiking event. They even have more than that. And so any of the events I'm reading, you can also find on the Every Kid Outdoors website on the community calendar.
0: All right.
2: So the next one I want to plug is Wasatch Adaptive Sports Bike Rodeo.
0: Mm.
2: And this one sounds so much fun. It's on June 16th at Liberty Park. And this is for youth with disabilities and their families, and they set up a playful, adaptive bike course, and the families can cheer them on, and it's going to be a fun event. They've done two already, so this is kind of the finale celebration for the season. And then Santaquin Recreation on June 18th is having a nature journaling experience at 10 a.m., and this is where kids can earn their nature journaling badge. Do you want more? Because I've got more.
0: Well, I just wanted to encourage folks to call because maybe you're going to be on a road trip this summer in Santaquin and you're like, okay, what can we do? We have an idea for you.
2: Yes.
0: And of course, you got to take the kids.
2: Yeah. Yeah.
0: 801-359-9191. Online at krcl.org. And I think we have another thank you.
1: Yes, we do. Thank you so much to Sue for making her donation 4 of 5 to Radioactive. And Sue says, thanks to Laura and her entire team, you make 6 to 7 p.m. must listen to radio.
0: Aww.
1: And she also says, I have said it before, KRCL and Radioactive is a legal way I can protest the present administration in Washington.
0: Oh man, I love that. Yeah.
1: Thank you, Sue.
0: This is your call right now. 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So when you go to make your donation and pick up the KRCL summer t-shirt with the fabulous KRCL tower and punk rocker on the front. Speaking of punk rock, how about Punk Rock Farmer? It's all good in the agri-hood. It's this kind of nice heathery green t-shirt, really soft. And it takes its inspiration from the classic Sex Pistols album. So it's got It's All Good in the Agri-Hood, and Al is holding up his implements of anarchy, a shovel, a hoe, and a rake. And on the front, there's one that says resistance is fertile and has those garden implements.
1: The lettering is also bright pink, which I love. And this is our newest Radioactive shirt.
0: It is, folks. And it's because we know you love this kind of fun t-shirt that it's available for just, I believe, $8.33 a month or a one-time contribution of $100. And you can do that online, krcl.org, or at 801-359-9191. Want to go back to Salaam Dickerson. So we've got Let's Go Outside happening July 18th.
3: Yes.
0: And that's from 4 to 9. So a nice summer evening, right?
3: Yep.
0: And that's at Pioneer Crossing Park in West Valley, part of the Utah Cultural Celebration Center, which I love. They've got great things inside there. And I'm guessing y'all are going to be taking advantage of that.
3: Yes. We have an amazing space there with the Jordan River Trail also being right next to us right there. And then our partners at Tracy Aviary being across the street. It's really an ideal space, and we're grateful to our West Valley City partners.
0: All right, folks, where can they learn more about all these events, including Camping in Color?
3: We are storing all of that information on Instagram. Let's Go Outside SLC or Camping in Color SLC.
0: And EKO, Every Kid Outdoors Initiative with the state of Utah.
2: Yes, our website is recreation.utah.gov/EKO. That's where you'll find information about our events, about our partner events, and some of that great research we talked about the benefits of spending time outside.
0: And with your kids.
2: Yeah.
0: Or your grandkids.
2: Yeah.
0: Or your cousins, right?
2: Exactly.
0: And it's either low or no cost for so many of these. You just need to go and sign up on Eventbrite, right?
2: Yes.
0: Okay, folks, check the show notes

0: 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And from their album Freak Out, that's Trabants doing Dutch Treats. Dutch Treats sound good. My name is Mike. This is your Thursday night psych out. Before we heard Trabants, we had a nice long set of music. Steve Miller, Shababa Do Ma Ma Ma Ma. We heard the band 1984, There's a Wrinkle in Our Time. From French Canada, Bernard Chabret did Olga Seltzer. We heard David Bowie getting weird with Moon Age Daydream. And that's the last set of music. Yeah, right there. Those songs. You can always just go to krcl.org and check out the playlist there. Coming up, we've got the Twilighters, the Kinks, and we're going to hear another track from this Function Underground, the black and the brown American rock sound from 72 to 77. Great compilation. Right after all this.
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0: You tuned to 90.9 FM KRCL. My name is Mike. This is your Thursday night psych out, and that was the 13th Floor Elevators, their only hit. You're gonna miss me. Did you catch the electric jug in there? It's a nice element. I enjoy the 13th Floor Elevators. Sir Douglas Quintet before that, She's About a Mover. We heard Michael Liggins and the Super Souls doing Loaded Back. The Kinks, You Really Got Me. And Nothing Can Bring Me Down by the Twilighters. I've got a quick message you get to listen to. We're coming back. I've got some Cream. I've got something from this Acid Nightmares compilation. I don't even remember what I have queued up, but it's good. And I've also got Flippers doing Louie Louie. Or is it Louie Louie? We'll have to find out. Listen to this first.
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0: 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I will let the ventures roll under my voice. My name is Mike. This is your Thursday night psych out. And that was the ventures doing Honky Tonk parts 1 and 2. We heard Tommy Bolin doing Red Skies. Beggar's Opera did Simplicity. Full Moon Boogie by Jerry Goodman and Jan Hammer. And at the top of that set of music, we heard Just Look Around You by Fuzzy Duck. I've got a quick message for you to listen to, and coming up soon is the Beat Garden with Matt, your beat gardener. That is something you have to look forward to. 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
0: Right now, I want to play this Harvey Mandel from his album Cristo Redentor. 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

0: fresh off the presses. 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That was Stevie Wonder, Contusion, from the classic Songs in the Key of Life on vinyl. Because you know, you know, you know. Yeah, you know. Before that, we heard some Sea Level, King Grand, and what song did I play on this one? Oh, I played Shake a Leg from the self-titled album from Sea Level, and then the album, the other one. I'm juggling a lot of records here. And then, obviously, to begin the set, we heard Sweet Revenge, Tony Williams' Lifetime. Million Dollar Legs is the record. Alan Holdsworth on guitar, Tony Newton on bass, Alan Pasqua on keyboards, and Tony Williams, of course, on drums. Man. Dope. Got more music coming y'all's way. I just gotta sort through this here pile. So while I do that and get some records on, I'm gonna do some quick... Yeah.
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0: Oh my gosh. Rubble Bucket. Big fan. Here. Also Digable Planets, because duh. Why wouldn't I be? Hey, look at me. Look at me. Everyone listening, look at me, you know? All right. Feeling very, I don't know, I don't know what it is, but just feeling really, really good, really hyped about the whole, this whole guitar instrument that everyone's been talking about recently. I'm really enjoying it. So here's some of my favorite stuff from Musica Analoga, Aldo Beto. I'm not even going to try to say it. Good song. 90.9 FM KRCL. Beat Garden. Oh, that's hot.

heard Marina. Oh, actually, we heard from Haley Reinhart before that with a lo-fi soul song and Marina's Prima Donna. To start that set, we heard from Santa Gold with Valley of the Dolls. If you ever want to see what I'm playing, you can head on over to the KRCL website, krcl.org, and look at the full playlist there. That's also where you can donate if you would like to support us during our summer drive event that we are doing. I do not have any goals for tonight. That's typically during Radiothon in the fall and springtime in regards to my show, but we always need support, and listeners like you are the reason that we're still here, so thanks so much. We can do what we do because of you. And with that being said, I have a riddle for what tonight's theme is. I did not write this one myself, but it still applies. Her black eyes are made of beads, but they're all the eyes that she needs. Her best dress is very plain. She's been left out in the rain, and her age I mustn't tell, though I know it very well. Lucy May, I love her the best, far better than the rest, and I hug her very tight, and I love her day and night. It is Lucy May. Coming up, we are going to slow it down after these first two songs. I like to do some highs and lows. Thanks so much for tuning in. My name is Rennie, and I'm with you here until 2 in the morning. I will reveal what the theme is at 1 in the morning. Anyway, you're listening to KRCL 90.9 FM. This is Melanie Martinez.

You're tuned in to KRCL 90.9 FM, whether that is online, on air, or on demand. Thanks for joining me tonight. Always a lovely time. I feel like it is summer. The walk here was quite lovely. I'm in shorts, and yeah. You heard from Hole just now with Doll Parts. We heard from Laura Jane Grace with Reality Bites. Foo Fighters with Doll was Radiohead with Fake Plastic Trees. And Baby Doll from Dominic Fike. And to start that set, it was Melanie Martinez with Dollhouse. Since it is 3 minutes till 1 a.m., I will let you know that tonight I am doing songs around dolls. If that was not obvious by the last set song names. Next two sets of music is gonna be a little poppy. And I ask that you embrace your inner child and your femininity if you want to get through this next set with me. If not, you can come back in like 25 minutes and I will be back on a regular KRCL friendly vibes, but this is definitely more, since I'm doing doll theme, I had to like put some doll songs on here. So we're gonna hear think Disney Channel, but like also house music. You might like it. What is KRCL if not music discovery, am I right? Here is Priscilla Renee with Dollhouse. Yeah, and if not, I will meet you back here in 25 minutes. It's KRCL 90.9 FM.

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It's KRCL, the station that rules the nation. You're listening to the show A Little Here, A Little There. I bring a different theme every week, and tonight I am doing dolls. Whether that's songs about dolls, about the pet name doll, about doll artists. I've seen a couple drag shows lately, so I felt inspired. Particularly there was a show that I saw downtown, and they did like a dollhouse themed night, so it was fun. But yeah, I guess I was inspired from that. And it being Pride Month and all, my best friend has been heavy into the rave scene. So I've been listening to quite a bit of like pop and EDM music lately. And I guess that has some influence into, I'm going through a phase, I guess. So yeah, you just heard from Rebecca Black, that was American Doll. Wrap Me in Plastic from K-pop group. We heard from Lady Gaga with Plastic Doll. And that song has a remix from Ash Nico, but that is not radio friendly. So we heard from Astrid with I Feel You Under My Skin Again. Monster High theme song and Dollhouse from Priscilla Renier. We're going to get back into some regular time music, some regular stuff. You're going to hear from a local band in this next set by the name of Cave Doll. And yeah, this next song doesn't sound like a song. It's called Malibu Barbie, but it only mentions a Barbie doll once in the entire song. So, but now that we're in the last 30 minutes, you know, I feel like it's fine. That last set really overdid it with the theme. So we're gonna chill out. This is Robin Lynn on KRCL.

Thanks so much for tuning in. It's KRCL 90.9 FM. My name is Rennie. I'm going to be your host for the next three songs. We'll hear from the KRCL mix until we have Jolene coming in at 5 in the morning with Illustrated Blues. Thanks so much for tuning in. If you do want to give a sustaining gift, you can head on over to our website during our summer drive. Tell them I sent ya. You just heard from Rainbow Kitten Surprise, RKS, with Lady Lie. They've been releasing some singles, and I think they released an album or an EP recently, but I've only followed up with the single that they released like last month called 16. That was pretty good. We heard from Sweet Spirit with Baby Doll. Girls Just Want to Have Fun from Cyndi Lauper. That is what my dad used to call me in middle school because I had such fun hair. We heard from Cave Doll, a local Salt Lake band, with The Languid Saint. Gorillaz with Plastic Beach and Malibu Barbie with Robin L. Tonight I am doing songs around dolls. So plastic, fun, all that jazz. We're gonna hear from Malcolm Todd with Doll, Moses Sumney with Plastic, and Little Here, Little There. I like to end my shows with a goodnight song, so we'll hear Say Goodnight, and this is from Dolly Parton to end the night off. Being that it is doll-themed, I did want to let you guys know about a fashion show coming up that's Darlings in the Dollhouse-themed. That's going to be June 20th from 4 to 10 p.m. in downtown Salt Lake. Anyway, here's Malcolm Todd. It's Rennie, over and out, KRCL.

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I'm busy right now, so please leave a message. Bye.

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0: some freedom, but they were so young. Mayra Sedano and I forgot the name. I am so sorry, but Mayra Sedano has been such a role model for me, and she was the president for Comunidades Unidas for the longest time. And I learned from watching. I learned from organizations, from first getting closer to them and then watching how they speak, how they treat others. That to me is crucial to get involved. Mm. So when I saw the power and the force that they were, you know, defending DACAS and defending all of our community, I was just in love with what they do. Mm. And I trust them, I love them, I support them. They know I'm right there, you know, as a backup, or, you know, just to stand next to them. So please, by all means, if you have seen what is happening in our communities, las comunidades inmigrantes, the immigrant community specifically, and you have been moved and wonder, what can I do? You can support them with a gift for good. So please, please keep that in your heart, in your thoughts, and make it happen. 801-359-9191. And we do have three other gifts for good.
1: And I just wanted to add to that, Ma. Yeah. So the giving level of one-time donation of $100, or they can come in for about $8.33 or $8 and some change a month. You can become a sustainer and do a gift for good for Comunidades Unidas. There's also Race Swami, which gives and provides swim lessons for kids on the west side. And what that means is, in terms of accessibility to swim lessons, this is a life skill. This will save their lives. But not just that, it gives them empowerment to be around the water. But then it's a sport as well. It's all of it.
0: This organization has been on my radar for probably a year. And I've watched the faces of the kids after their swimming lessons.
1: Yes.
0: And number one, water is healing. Water is life. And to many of us, being suspended, because I went to swimming lessons. As soon as I started walking, they threw me in the pool, you know, like learn. And I loved it. I was like, oh, I think I was supposed to be a fish. So you're supporting all these kids that may not have an opportunity to pay for private classes, pay for a private instructor. And our black and brown kids need this so much.
1: And who are disproportionately impacted by water safety and drownings.
0: Absolutely.
1: And so this is something to help step up and remedy that. And so this is how you can help KRCL and help your community even more. And girl, I'm all about let's stretch that dollar.
0: Let's stretch
1: it.
0: Oh, I'm a penny. I'm a penny pincher. You better believe it. I'm like, okay,
1: help me stretch this dollar and make it work.
0: Yeah, it's, you know, life right now, our economy, our, like, when you're pumping gas, they're like, oh, all the swear words in the world comes out, you know? But you know what? Here is a place where you can put in your money, and it's going to go not just to one person, but it's going to impact a whole community. So feel inspired by that. Be inspired by the gift of giving. You may not see it. You may not see who's receiving it, or, you know, who is going to benefit from it. But just that gift is a gift to yourself. So please, 801-359-9191. And talking about a summer drive, talking about, you know, don't you want to be like at the beach? Don't you want to be, you know, at, you know, near water? I certainly do. So I'm going to be playing this song. It's a little story behind, and a song which I love. Those are my favorite. And remember, we are wrapping up this summer drive this morning. I am the last show doing, you know, this in the morning. Mornings on KRCL, Friday edition, party people. So let's make it happen. And 801-359-9191 for you at work. Sneak a little time. 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Or ask your boss, hey, we can all donate here at the office.
1: Yes,
0: and you are going to be so, so popular and cool. So, all right, everybody, we want to hear from you. 801-359-9191.

The beach was almost empty at sunrise. Nothing but soft waves and the quiet of two people trying to outrun their own thoughts. She sat a few feet away, enjoying the peace. He stepped closer and asked, "Mind if I sit?"

0: we do have more sexy party people in the house.
1: I love it so much.
0: More, the sexy party people in the house, I think they are wide awake. It's already, we're approaching the 8 o'clock hour.
1: We are.
0: And we are just having such a joyful time and just vibing in the space of gratitude, is the highest, energetically speaking,
1: yes,
0: the place you could be.
1: I love it so
0: much. If you live in a place, if you wake up from a place of gratitude, hey, I got my eyes. Look at this pillow. Thanks to the person that made the pillow. It's a practice, exactly. Yes. This space. To have this space. I mean, who would ever imagine these two little girls, one from Alaska and one from Mexico City, sitting in a studio, a beautiful studio that not only what it represents and the equipment and the state-of-the-art microphones, but what it represents.
1: 100%, Ma. And then having you, our listeners, all making this an amazing trifecta. We have KRCL, we have Ma, and we have you. And what I love about this is, like, little by little, we make the world a better place.
0: I know. And you know what? Every time I get emotional, because this year has been like, I'm thinking I'm going to run out of tears. It's not happening. And I'm like, all right, already, enough.
1: We love that they're tears.
0: Where's the
1: of
0: faucet?
1: Joy. We love
0: that
1: they're tears of joy. And gratitude.
0: Yes.
1: And I think we have a thank you to give.
0: We have a big, big thank you to give.
1: Do you see that one there?
0: Of course I do. Jared Kopinga.
1: Yes.
0: I want to dance like party people. And you do.
1: No, he does.
0: He was a volunteer the last drive. And he was here. And he has always been kind. Period. I have nothing to say but thank you to Jared for your support, for your advocacy, for being an advocate.
1: Yes.
0: For community radio. Thank you. Thank you so much. I want to dance like party people. Jared Kopinga. Hey, you got it, Jared.
1: So much.
0: Thank you. Thank you so much. And we are fast approaching the 8 o'clock hour. And probably the kids are already up, glued to their phones or their TV. Guess what? We have something fantastic for your entire family.
1: Yes, and Jared just picked up a puzzle.
0: There we go.
1: And you can pick up a puzzle.
0: There we go.
1: This is a new puzzle here. It's the KRCL jigsaw puzzle, 500 pieces. Ooh. And it's made from the art of the office mural here, mm-hmm, at KRCL that was designed by local artist and muralist Trevor Dahl.
0: Yes.
1: And you can get that for $15 a month, a monthly sustaining gift.
0: Yes.
1: Or you can do a one-time donation of $180.
0: Mom,
1: what
0: love
1: do you think
0: it.
1: Of it? Describe it a little bit.
0: I really love this puzzle. And it's one of those puzzles or murals that you keep looking and you keep discovering things and what they mean. And I just love it. It's a gift for your brain because we need those brains working, right?
1: Mm-hmm.
0: And this is a great way to exercise your brain. Not only also the dancing, but now you got a puzzle. And you have a family activity.
1: Yes.
0: Or a date.
1: Yes.
0: This is perfect for a date,
1: that.
0: You know, because you're not going to be on your phones. You're going to be busy with your hands doing the puzzle. Don't go there. Don't go there yet.
1: And what I'd love to, this was actually the whole, if you look at the puzzle box and everything, our very own Michelle Otto.
0: Yes, Michelle Otto.
1: Highlight Trevor so beautifully.
0: And I love the accent in the musica. And
1: tell us about
0: the
1: that
0: exclamation.
1: Part real quick.
0: So Musica Sin Fronteras is something that I kind of came up with when I was doing Night Estéreo.
1: And that saying, Musica
0: Sin slogan.
1: Fronteras,
0: yes.
1: Is here on the mural.
0: It is on the mural.
1: You will see it. It's on this puzzle.
0: Yes.
1: If you want to look, go over to krcl.org and you can take a look at this beautiful puzzle and see
0: beautiful.
1: What she's talking about. Tell us more, Mom.
0: Musica Sin Fronteras means music without borders because I know no other universal language that connect us and make us feel like, oh, that's another human being. And all of a sudden, when you give permission to your ears and your heart to connect, we can get rid of so much ugly stuff like racism and hate and, oh, they have an accent. You start seeing those things as a superpower.
1: And you build those bridges of curiosity.
0: Yes.
1: Tell me more.
0: I want to build all the bridges of curiosity.
1: Oh, you do,
0: because
1: sis.
0: Curiosity is marvelous. You discover beauty. You discover humanity. You discover beauty in other people.
1: Oh, sis.
0: And a beauty that transcends You know, not just the package. Because
1: yes.
0: We're all packages. But when you open the package, what's inside? That's what matters.
1: That is. That
0: right?
1: is. Ma, and people are hearing you. I want to say thank you to that caller that's calling in right now. We have another phone line open just for you. We know you're driving. Sometimes you're like, wait, I want to do this, but be safe. Pull it over to a safe spot. Or when, you, like Ma said, when you get to work, give us a call, 801-359-9191. Or you can go over to krcl.org.
0: Yes. For all of you at work that have, you know, sneak a phone call and say, I'm moving, thank you so much. Or I'm relaxing my shoulders, you know, moving my neck. You can go and click. I know you guys can type real fast, so don't distract your boss. Somebody can distract your manager or your boss, while you others can go and type krcl.org. Not only look at the amazing programming that we have here, but an opportunity for you to give a gift that's going to come back to you. I promise you that. So since we are approaching the 8 o'clock hour, we would like to hear for two more people from two more sexy party people out there. And I think you need a little inspiration to make that happen. So I'm going to make it happen for you. And you're listening to the Friday edition of Mornings on KRCL with me, Ma Black, and Valine MC as a VIP guest. Yeah. All right, everybody. We want to hear those phones, 801-359-9191.

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4: 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And that is building community, depending on, I don't know why I say depending. I was trying to rate independent media.
5: But it is dependent.
4: Yes. Independent media, it's depending on your support. And I am so happy and glad to read that now 80% of our annual budget comes directly from you. And I am not surprised that the number has gone up, because you have really listened to our call when our funds were taken away and stepped in to continue supporting something you believe in, which is this place, KRCL. So you got an opportunity to do this today. We do this twice a year.
5: Yes.
4: Right? So today is the day. If you've been saving a little bit for, you know, something that you want to last, or you want to find a way to support your communities, 801-359-9191. And we, at 8 o'clock, we have something happening.
5: Yes.
4: Yes.
5: Well, I want to say, this is what I'm feeling.
4: Yes.
5: If we can do 3 gifts for good in the next 15 minutes, that would be so on track, not just helping us stay with our show goal, but this is our overall summer drive goal that we have here. But then also, it falls right in line with everything that Ma brings forward. And a gift for good, we were talking about it earlier, Ma, that looks like KRCL's Gifts for Good for Comunidades Unidas. Mm-hmm. And that is a organization providing resources and training for immigrants, especially in this climate.
4: Oh my goodness.
5: You want to do something about it, that is how you can.
4: You do.
5: And then another way that you can do that is, we were talking about, through Race Swami, providing swim lessons for kids on the west side, giving that accessibility to swim water safety. And another gift for good they can do is providing a meal for Utahns facing hunger through the Utah Food Bank. And then last and certainly not the least, but the most, is plant a tree.
4: Oh my goodness.
5: This is nature. It's providing basic needs, yeah, and support for community. Plant a tree with Tree Utah. And you can do all of this at the giving level of $8 and some change a month, or a one-time donation of $100. So we're looking to hear from 3 folks to help us here and get on the board, and so we can stay on track with our goal. You love Ma. You love Ma like I love Ma.
4: And I love the listeners.
5: They do, and everyone feels that warmth. That warmth that you bring through, it's that little bit of respite. I know that you tune in on Friday morning specifically here to be with Ma, because it does. It gives the soul something to recharge.
4: Thank you.
5: We want to hear and feel that support for Ma. 801-359-9191 or go to krcl.org.
4: Thank you so much. And we do have a couple of people to thank.
5: Do we, Ma?
4: Oh, my gosh. Claudia Avalos, my mi Argentina. I love being in this country and finding friends from all over Latin America. And Claudia is a dear friend, also a ferocious woman when it comes to, you know, speaking up for women's right and humanity and equity and justice.
5: Hi, Claudia.
4: Like we could, Claudia, you met her. Yeah,
5: yes,
4: you met her. So you have a wonderful program. You remind all of us of the importance of community. And she is the definition of community.
5: Muchas
4: she
5: gracias, came, hermana.
4: Gracias, so Claudia. Excited. She came to Smile Jamaica KRCL Night Out.
5: Oh, wonderful.
4: Brought a bunch of friends from Jamaica. I mean, it was so incredible. And they're like, when is the, you know, when is the Latin, when is the party? And I am just so grateful to have met Claudia. And thank you so much for that, Claudia. And I'm sending you a big, big, big, big hug and kiss and thank you. And she's a new sustaining member.
5: Yes.
4: Thank you. And we also have Anonymous, and I'm going to let you read the message.
5: Okay. I do want to note, too, that Claudia did a gift for good and supporting you. Comunidades Unidas.
4: Yay.
5: So thank you so much. Muchas
4: she
5: gracias.
4: Knows. She knows.
5: And then we have Anonymous as well here and says, thank you. You've been listening since I was 8 years old, almost 20 wow. years.
4: Fantastic.
5: And KRCL has changed my life. Yes. Introducing me to new music and creativity. And Anonymous at Aurora, Utah, picked up the Women Who Rock t-shirt.
4: Fantastic.
5: Which you can do too over at, you can go to krcl.org or give us a call. We have a line open here. It's been so busy.
4: 801-359-9191
5: or krcl.org. Those special t-shirts, Ma, Women Who Rock, the blues shirt, punk rock farmer t-shirt, which I'm wearing and sporting today. We have the Yeah Man shirt and
4: the Buckets hat.
5: And hey, everybody. Smile Jamaica one, though.
4: Yes.
5: Please. Those are $100 level.
4: Okay.
5: The bucket hat that you're talking about, that's limited.
4: Yes, we only have three because I'm going to get me one.
5: Yes.
4: So if you want to be matching the sexy party people, that's going to be kind of like, oh, there you go. So please, we only have three left of those for a donation of
5: $6.
4: Oh,
5: yes,
4: okay.
5: $6 a month. Or you could pick it up for a one-time donation, $72.
4: Fantastic. All right, everybody. We want to hear from you. We want to read your messages, your gratitude. We want to get to know you. You know, if you are becoming part of our KRCL family, just like Claudia did today, please call in. 801-359-9191, and we still need to hear from two people right now. And did we talk about our pledge? Are we doing the pledge right now? Or
5: we're gonna in a little bit.
4: In a little bit. Okay, well, stick around for that. And talking about, you know, the discovery of music and creativity.
5: What do you got, girl?
4: I love covers. I just love covers.
5: It can go either way. The cover could be like
4: good. Exactly.
5: And then when it's good, it just is like, okay.
4: So you've been mentioning Goosebumps.
5: Yes.
4: Whenever I hear a song and I'm curating the show and I get Goosebumps, I'm like, I need to bring this to
5: yes.
4: the airwaves for you. So this is Paco Versailles, and I hope you enjoy this cover. It's called That's All. And this is the Summer Drive. We're wrapping things up. Please donate 801-359-9191.

died. Papa died when we were there young. I never got a chance to see him. I never heard nothing but bad things about him.

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0: The On This Gusted Truth. Papa was a Rolling Stone. And remember, yeah, this is the summer drive, but you can look at the playlist by going to krcl.org. If you've been enjoying the music selection that I very, very hard with my heart curated it. I don't know. Cold-heartedly? Is that what they say?
1: Wholeheartedly.
0: Oh,
1: yes.
0: Wholeheartedly.
1: Wholeheartedly. Yes.
0: All right, everybody. We are putting the cherry on top for this summer drive. You are the cherry on top of...
1: I love that.
0: our listeners are just so loving.
1: They are.
0: I always get nothing but love and gratitude, and it just humbles me so much. I get quite shy because I'm like, oh no, don't say that. But you know, because it's hard. Sometimes it's hard for us women to take compliments. We're so used to being like under attack.
1: And criticize
0: and judge for everything.
1: And then just learning how to navigate that.
0: Exactly.
1: So learning how to take a compliment is an art.
0: It's an art.
1: And
0: so I'm learning, and I am very appreciative for the love and kindness because like we discussed earlier, these times, especially this year, has been like, I don't know, does people like me? Do they want me here? Do they not like me? But every one of you that are tuning in, thank you so much for the love. Thank you. Thank you. You have no idea how that helps me recharge, not only for Nova FM, but I just take all that love and put it in a little suitcase and I take it out when I get, you know, sad and low.
1: And but we all have those hard times.
0: We all do.
1: And music helps bring us together.
0: Absolutely.
1: And not just that, Ma, but it really is about us coming together in community.
0: Connecting.
1: And here in the name of music and community in KRCL. Mm-hmm. And so I do want to remind folks that we are in a summer drive here.
0: Yes, we are.
1: You were talking about that love and how important it is, because this is what's kind of cool about summer drive, is that normally we're in the radio booth and we're spitting out the music and spinning and I said that backwards, talking and spinning the music
0: and spinning.
1: And
0: I love it,
1: and it's wonderful, but we don't always get to hear back from you. So this is the few times a year that we get to hear back from you, and you were talking about how that recharges. And I want to give a shout out to Jolene of Illustrated Blues.
0: Jolene.
1: Friday mornings 5 to 7. And Jolene actually had some donations during her show that we wanted to shout out.
0: Absolutely.
1: And so we had Stuart out of Salt Lake City who made a donation, a gift for good, to the Utah Food Bank. And he said, I always enjoy the wide selection of music and fun vibes of Jolene, Jordan, and that's Jordan Clayton of Back Porch Blues Ramble, 5 to 7 Tuesday mornings, another blues show, and Amber Ann. And Amber with the Shell of Good Vibes. Amber has been stepping in and helping host the show of Good Vibes, and that's Thursdays from 5 to 7 a.m.
0: Yeah.
1: And he says, thanks for getting up early. So appreciating that. We are. We're with you 24-7. And why can't we do that, Ma?
0: We can do that.
1: Of donations of kind folks like Stuart. Another one that came through is Ashley. And those donations make it possible to have 24-7 programming.
0: Yeah.
1: And it looks like Ashley picked up the summer tea. But we want to give the flowers and the shout outs to those who are making those donations. But then also to Jolene and how hard she works.
0: And she's an absolute darling.
1: Absolutely.
0: Absolute positive. I look forward to arriving to the station because I know I'm always going to be welcome with a smile, a hug, a kind comment, and the love I have for that woman. It's just endless.
1: And just beautiful music.
0: It is just beautiful. Oh, and the knowledge that she has on blues is just over the top. And we are so lucky not only to have one show, we have three shows, and we do have a very, very cool looking blue shirt.
1: It's my favorite.
0: That you're gonna wear this weekend.
1: This weekend.
0: What's happening this weekend?
1: It's the Utah Blues Festival, and this is co-coordinated by our very own Brian Kelm of Red, White, and Blues.
0: Go, Brian!
1: And he is on Monday nights from 7 to 10.
0: Tune in.
1: But it starts. The Blues Festival is starting today at the Gallivan Center, and it's going to be happening today and tomorrow. And if you want more information, head over to Utah Blues Fest. .org. Local. I love these local music festivals.
0: Me too.
1: That just bring us together.
0: They just feel like a family in a backyard, all, you know, enjoying each other. And the energy that you get from being at a place where they're playing live music with other people is just beautiful. So needed.
1: I love it so much. Needed. And there's the shirt you were talking about.
0: Yeah.
1: And so if you want to wear your blue shirt, I know if you have it, this is a good time to wear it. If you don't have one, you can get one by checking out over at krcl.org or give us a call, 801-359-9191.
0: Yeah.
1: And we have the blues t-shirt designed by Gabriella Hunter, and it has all three of our blues shows represented on there. It's a very nice, flattering blue.
0: I love it.
1: And it's a one-time donation of $100 or $8 and some change.
0: Yeah, more. You definitely want to call in. We are experiencing a little bit of silence in the phones, but I know you're ready. I know you're like waiting for that moment. The moment has arrived, people.
1: Right.
0: So I'm making a shout out and a call to action for all those cool cats out there that love music, that love jazz, that love blues, to make a call and donate to KRCL 801-359-9191. Take it away, Freddie Mercury, because this is a summer drive and we love some Queen.

0: Hey, Evelyn.
1: Yes.
0: We are happy to be here, everybody.
1: We're having too much fun.
0: We are having way too much fun. And so you know what? That's why I love KRCL.
1: Same.
0: And I hope when I'm having fun here, we're having fun here, you're also having fun. And you go, you know what? The places where I can have fun these days are not many.
1: Yes.
0: But KRCL is one of those places where I can...
1: They have to be made. Intentionally
0: they have,
1: made
0: they
1: and created.
0: Have, we have to create them.
1: Right.
0: And sometimes we are not in the space where I'm feeling all, you know, joyful and celebration-y. But when I come here, I do have a commitment that you might have not been having a really great time either. So I want to make that better for you. So I put the tears away, and yeah, sometimes I'm going to cry on air, and that's okay. You know what? Because I'm not AI, so you're not going to ever hear me talk like this. This is a human-to-human connection radio station, and who else can say that? We're not trying to sell you anything. We're not running all this, you know, commercials, buy a car, come and la, la, la, la. No, we are gifting you a place of just... a break, a safe space where you can be like, you know what? What's happening in the community? I'm going to tune into Radioactive. Or what is the quote of the day? I'm going to tune into Valine's show afternoon, because I need that break. I need that source of not only great music, but also intention in, I want to connect with you. You're a human. I'm a human. This is a show right now. 2026 has been rough. I'm not going to lie. But I have this place. So I'm every time I leave here, I'm like, all right, let's start working for the show Nova FM. Because, you know, to me, music is my love language. I have no doubt. It has been a parent, a companion, a best friend, a lover at sometimes it's, you know, a place where I can
1: it's
0: go.
1: It's a therapist.
0: It's a therapist. I'm like, I am sad. So I'm just going to play this sad song on replay 20 times, so continue
1: girl
0: to be
1: girl same.
0: Why are we like that?
1: Literally,
0: you know, we're like, I want to feel sad.
1: It has to move out of my system, and until it has told me it has departed,
0: right?
1: Bye-bye.
0: Because you still like you enjoy those little dramatic moments, and then you're playing the same song for the fifth time, and you're like, all right, I'm over it.
1: We need that catharsis.
0: We do.
1: Were talking about like the importance of community and coming
0: Absolutely.
1: together, and we also here at KRCL, you're not alone, listeners. Like you are also joined by community partners that
0: yes.
1: join up with us, and yeah. specifically Ma, it is time. I'm like, drum roll. We have the challenge grant. If you've been waiting for this, Ma, I always raise my hand. Guilty. I wait for a challenge grant because I love to make my dollar go further. And
0: love
1: what does that.
0: That
1: mean? Let me help explain this. So we have Schneider Auto Carrosserie that is partnering up with Ma Black here on Friday mornings here to, they will give us an additional $500, Ma.
0: Thank you.
1: If we can raise $1,000 by the end of 8 o'clock.
0: Absolutely.
1: So right before. So if we can do that, and that starts with you, our listener,
0: yeah.
1: then they will give us a KRCL an additional $500. And Schneider Auto Carrosserie, body and paint, they offer collision repair and restoration for two pre-accident conditions for most cars and light trucks. 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
0: Fantastic.
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0: I love that.
1: So we are in a challenge grant, Ma,
0: yes.
1: and thanks to Schneider Auto Carrosserie.
0: Thanks, Schneider Auto Carrosserie, and thank you for taking care of people that may have been in a rear end collision. And, you know, many of you may not know, but that's an industry that I work in for 10 years. That's actually how I got in the radio, because all these attorneys and places that would help people during an accident realize there's not really a lot of information out there. So we started creating shows, Know Your Rights, what when an accident happens. So I know how important it is to have somebody reliable that while you're taking care of the other stuff, Schneider Auto Carrosserie is going to be taking care of your car. So please.
1: Here we go.
0: Here we
1: Let's
0: go, people.
1: This challenge grant.
0: 801-359-9191 or go online, krcl.org. We are starting our challenge grant right now. And what better way to start that dancing?
1: And it, like, where you could be dancing here as you're listening to Ma, you could be dancing at a concert. Yeah, that looks like if we could get Okay, so if we could get, I would say probably 7 people calling in and picking up tickets to your favorite show. We have Sarah McLachlan, Allison Russell coming through. That's $30 a month giving level. They're going to be here July 30th at Utah First Amphitheater. Or they could give one-time donation if that works better for $360. We also have Lettuce that's going to be coming through. The real funk, that good funky band.
0: Love it.
1: Commonwealth Room, August 27th. $15
0: they are bringing in such great artists.
1: So good.
0: So much selection. We are running out of tickets because concert tickets, you know, it's the summer. Everybody want to be outdoors. Everybody wants to be dancing, moving, enjoying music. So please.
1: One popular one here, Ma, is we had quite a few pair of tickets and now we are only down to 4 for Gary Clark Jr. Raising my hand, I picked up a pair.
0: There we go.
1: I wasn't waiting. I was not going to miss out on this.
0: You got it.
1: I already want to go to the show. I've been trying to go to his shows and they're all sold out. I was going to go to Austin. And then I found out he's coming to the Eccles October 14th. And you can pick up a pair of tickets for $20 a month or a one-time giving level of $240. And we only have 4 pairs of those tickets left. When you pick up these concert tickets, you also get the new Summer Drive t-shirt.
0: Which the fabric is very nice.
1: It
0: and
1: is very
0: airy.
1: Nicely designed.
0: It lets your body breathe while you dance and enjoy live music. So please, please pitch in. Our volunteers are ready to pick up your call. Or if you want to do it online because you're at work or you can't get on the phone right now, by all means, go click krcl.org. You'll see the donate button in the upper right corner. And we're going to do this together, everybody.
1: Challenge grant time.
0: Challenge grant time. And we're going to do this flying high with Slack Wax. 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

0: right, everybody. Lines are open. We are right in the beginning of this challenge grant by Schneider Auto and Carrosserie.
1: Yes.
0: What a cool name. So please make it happen. Help us get that challenge grant. We are looking for, how many callers do you think we need?
1: It depends. It depends what they pick up. It depends what they're looking at. We have all different levels of giving. Everything from, we have the KRCL slip mat designed by our very own DJ Rockin' Robin.
0: I got that and I love it.
1: It's so gorgeous.
0: It's so cute.
1: And so DJ Rockin' Robin, they have their show Gee Whiz on, I'm like, I never know how to say it. It's midnight.
0: Monday midnight.
1: Which means like Tuesday technically
0: you got
1: midnight.
0: It. For all those like, yes.
1: Yes, but hours. You can pick that up for a giving level of $50, one-time donation, or $4 and some change, become a sustainer. But we have everything from that to the High Fidelity Club. You were just playing this gorgeous song, talking about flying high.
0: Flying high, everybody, by Slack Wax.
1: Yes, that's so good. What a slick name.
0: So good. They're so good. But yeah, I mean, if one of you, I was just listening to Michelle Otto describe the events that happen.
1: The High Fidelity Club.
0: What? Oysters?
1: Yeah, oyster tasting.
0: Chocolate and cheese.
1: They get invited to, that was the recent Caputo's chocolate and cheese tasting. And not just that, it was education too, teaching about how to pair and what it tasted like and all the different things, where they come from.
0: You know, the
1: everything
0: High Fidelity
1: beyond me and my scope, I need an expert
0: teacher. The High Fidelity Club would be perfect for somebody that maybe just moved to Utah. And you're like, where's the you know, where's the cool local shops, the foodies, if you're a foodie?
1: Yes.
0: Ooh. So let's make this happen. You can be part of this experience of local vendors, shops, and you're supporting a fantastic independent media community, builder community, KRCL.
1: Yes, and with the High Fidelity Club, Ma, you were talking about how you met Nan, who was answering phones, and that you met her in a Music Meets Movies
0: for
1: Sinead O'Connor.
0: You get tickets too.
1: All our High Fidelity Club members get a pair of tickets to go see when we have Music Meets Movie season. It's out for the summer, and then we'll pick back up.
0: Plus other things.
1: Yes, it's designed or facilitated by our very own Eric P. Nelson. And in the fall, it will get going again.
0: And you know what?
1: You get tickets to that.
0: And if you know somebody that's got it all, and it's their birthday, and you're like, why do I get them? This would be fantastic.
1: What a gift.
0: Fantastic.
1: And so we have that. And then also when we have extra concert tickets, they are first on the list to get a call to get a pair of tickets. So there's so many different things. But most of all, what you get is knowing that you are supporting KRCL. And that is a monthly giving level of $100. And you can do that.
0: Yes.
1: High Fidelity Club.
0: Definitely.
1: Let's go. That will take care of this challenge grant. But more importantly, that will get you supporting KRCL Community Radio and get you even more connected.
0: Absolutely. With who's who and what's what and what's going on.
1: Oh, word.
0: Well, thanks for that, Valine.
1: Yes.
0: And we want to hear from you, 801-359-9191. Get to know our funky town and call in. 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

0: 801-359-9191, and I immediately stand corrected. Thank you, Linda Anderson. Ooh. In Brigham City, Utah. Right on, bringing that number down. $900 now left to go. Thank you so much, Linda, for contributing during this challenge grant. 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

0: 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Wobble over to the phone and give a call and help us with this challenge grant. We are still at $900 left to go on this challenge grant from Survivor Wellness. They'll throw in an extra $500 to KRCL. That's hours of programming that is coming our way with this challenge grant. Every hour, it costs about $144 to power an hour. And if you want to power this hour or a past hour that you thought was awesome, or if you're looking to the future like we all are and can power an hour, that's an amazing thing to do too. But we want to make sure that we have the power to continue. And that's why we've got this challenge grant going on and this final day of this summer drive, Eric.
1: It is our last chance. And I say our because I would say most everybody here at the station also supports the station. We get to play music, but we also support the station as well because we want it to be here.
0: I've already donated a few times this summer.
1: It happens. It is contagious.
0: I donated during eBay's final challenge grant yesterday, and I got one of the final bucket hats.
1: I was just looking. There are only three left.
0: There's only three bucket hats left designed by Ricky Vigil. At $6 a month. We had them in the spring. They were gone.
1: Yeah.
0: And then we did a reorder and a small batch reorder, and we only have three bucket hats left. I'm excited because I got the fourth to last one.
1: Yep. They are. I've been doing a lot of gardening this season. The bucket hat, it's a perfect thing to put on your head
0: while you're
1: out in the garden.
0: It's a cool looking hat.
1: It keeps you cool, and people say, oh, that's a cool bucket hat, sir. And that is a donation of $72 one time, or become a sustainer at $6 a month. There are only three more of those bucket hats left. Be one of the last to pick up that new gift this year. We haven't done a bucket hat in a while, and it has proven to be quite popular.
0: Yes.
1: 801-359-9191. We're looking to raise $900 in, and we've got about 12 minutes left in this challenge grant. If you can help us out, we ask that you take just a couple minutes out of your Friday morning to put some positivity out there and make a donation. Support your community radio.
0: We've got some positivity right now from Paige. Thank you so much, Paige, in Salt Lake. Paige says, Dana Levy is an amazing director. Yep. Thanks, Paige, for your donation and your support, helping us get closer to this challenge grant from Survival Wellness. $720 left to go. Also, speaking of not so many bucket hats left, we only have a few tickets left to Gary Clark Jr., who's going to be at the Eccles Theater on October 14th. That's $20 a month. Whatever you can do, whether it's a $6 a month giving or $20 a month, and there's lots of tickets at that level. We only have a few bucket hats left and only a few of the Gary Clark Jr. hats left.
1: I think it's just one pair left for the Gary Clark Jr.
0: Oh, that's it?
1: I believe so.
0: Well, there you
1: go.
0: If you want
1: to go see Gary Clark Jr. at the Eccles Theater, you can donate $20 a month, pick up a pair of tickets, you get that brand new Summer Design t-shirt, and you get to go see some great live music, you get to support community radio, and you're going to help Survivor Wellness support everything that they do.
0: $720 left. A couple of you all saying, yes, KRCL is here for me, and I'm going to be here for it. 801-359-9191, krcl.org.

0: It's our friend Childish Gambino. It feels like summer, because it is, and nothing goes better with summer than the KRCL bucket hat. There's only a few left of those, 801-359-9191. 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
1: 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The night shows, the morning shows, the on-demand section. 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
0: 801-359-9191. I'm throwing out the phone number again because we're at the end of this challenge grant and we really want to make sure that we meet this challenge from Survivor Wellness. $500 is hours of programming that we don't want to have pass us by. $720 left to go. A couple of you all picking up some ticket packages or planting trees or doing your part, donating $144 to power an hour at that giving level. That's $12 a month. You can pick up the KRCL hand-thrown mug made by the wonderful potters at Red Kiln and Art House, or the KRCL portable digital radio with alarm clock. Yep, we're going back old school. And we're giving out radios for the radio. 801-359-9191. We want to make sure that this radio, 90.9, the frequency stays strong and the music sounds great when you donate. And we're at the end of this challenge grant, Eric.
1: Less than 10 minutes, and that's it. The nervousness sets in right about now. The challenge grant, it's fun to kick it off. We got to raise $1,000. It starts to move, and then it slows down, and then we get nervous. Please help us out.
0: There.
1: We are officially in that space.
0: Some sweaty palms.
1: We are about 8 minutes away from getting this challenge grant. When you make that donation, 801-359-9191. Lots of ways we can thank you. We just need to hear from you, make that decision, and make that donation.
0: We got to pump it up. We got some Elvis Costello and the Attractions. We want to make sure that KRCL gets this challenge grant. We want to make sure that we can continue to provide KRCL for everyone who's listening. You can make that difference. You can help us make that challenge. $720 left to go. 801-359-9191.

6 minutes on the clock on this challenge grant. Oh my gosh, Eric, I don't know. $720. I've seen amazing things happen at radio, at this radio station and during fun drives. I've been like to the deepest, saddest part where like, and then all of a sudden at a turn, someone comes in and says, oh, you know what? I love community radio as much as you do, and I want to make sure it stays on the air, and I'm going to donate. We need you right now. $720 left to go.

0: Oh, we really need it, Eric. We really need it. We do not want to let the folks down at Survivor Wellness. 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I know that you believe in KRCL too, and you believe that your donation is going to make a big difference. It does. 720, Eric. We're kind of stuck here.
1: We're stuck, but we can become unstuck with your help. We're just saying, like, we have seen so much happen in less than 5 minutes, and that's what we have right now. 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We've got 5 minutes left to raise $720. That is you chipping in whatever you can. If you can throw $100 our way, we are asking for that help right now. It's Friday. 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

0: Nancy. Nancy Lambert, thank you so much. $540 left to go.
1: 540, less than 5 minutes. We've got about 3.5 minutes to make this challenge-gram from Survivor Wellness. This is the time when things start working because you say, ooh, I want to help them out. We're going to get this challenge-gram. We're going to do this together. There are so many folks that wait till the final seconds. We are in that time frame. 801-359-9191. CareCL.org on the web. $540 away from getting this challenge grant.
0: That's Nancy. She says, I've been a listener and then a member and now a volunteer. CareCL makes me so happy. Oh my gosh, Nancy, thank you for being down here and helping out. Do your part. $540 left to go. 801-359-9191. CareCL.org.

0: All right, Anonymous says puzzles are the best. Thank you so much, Anonymous. Anonymous is donating $15 a month and picking up the new KRCL puzzle. We are down to $360 left on this challenge grant, Eric Nelson.
1: We are 2 minutes away from getting this. 801-359-9191. A couple of folks just chipping in, doing what they can. We're going to get this extra $500 from Survivor Wellness. We cannot do this without you. That is the most truest statement I've made today. We do this together. 801-359-9191, $360 away. 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
0: 801-359-9191, whether it's $15 a month or $20 a month or a one-time gift of $100, we don't care. 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All right. Right on, Anonymous, and go. Holiday. Yeah, Holiday.
1: It is happening. 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

0: the band True Loves with keyboardist Nigel Hall on that one. And Nigel Hall is also with the band Lettuce. Lettuce is coming to the Commonwealth Room in August, and we do have some tickets available to see that show. We got lots of ticket packages, but we also have a lot of thanks to give. I want to thank Nicolette Hertel. Thank you so much. Nicolette got a bucket hat.
1: Woo-wee. Only two bucket hats left.
0: Only two bucket hats left.
1: I'm putting
0: good
1: it on
0: job,
1: the board.
0: Nicolette. Right on, West Valley City. Eric Wood, thank you. Eric says, keep on, keep it on. Eric's going to a show. Right on, Eric. Seltzer Stitt, thank you. Up at Snowbird, right? Snowbird donors have been repeat offenders,
1: yes,
0: and I'm so happy.
1: The best kind of offender.
0: Happy birthday to volunteer Andrew Stitt. Oh, right on. Thank you so much. Wherever you're calling from, wherever you're donating from, thank you. We're so happy to have you to be as part of this community radio station. It's at 11:11, Eric. Make a wish. I wish for more folks to donate to community radio.
1: I second that wish.
0: You good? Oh, good. I got something special planned for this hour. We're going to do all live tracks. It's summertime. There's a lot of live music happening. We've got a lot of concert tickets available, but I do love going to concerts, and I love being in a group of people and seeing other people on stage making music and doing things that I definitely can't do. It always seems like magic when a band comes out and plays, so I thought we would keep that magic on the radio for an all-live hour while you donate to 801-359-9191. But we do need to thank Survivor Wellness.
1: Yes, because we did get that challenge grant from Survivor Wellness. 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So a big thanks to Survivor Wellness, a nonprofit supporting cancer survivors and their caregivers since 1997. And they'll be hosting their annual event, Survivors at the Summit, on July 12th at Brighton Resort. 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Registration and details at survivorsatthesummit.org. 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
0: I'll give you a quick rundown. Ooh, Grace Potter, we only have four tickets left. Kenny Wayne Shepherd, right on. John Craigie and Blind Pilot, awesome. J.J. Gray and Mofro with the Wood Brothers, killer. Houndmouth, awesome. Sarah McLachlan with Allison Russell together, only two tickets maybe left for that. Trombone Shorty, St. Paul and the Broken Bones, Widow Speak, Courtney Barnett, Lettuce, Built to Spill, Squeeze, and Adamat together. Arlo Parks, I can't even go on this list, it's too long. But I do know that KRCL members and KRCL listeners who become members love live music. 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

0: Some live Allman Brothers right there for you. We're doing an all live hour because we can, because our listeners give us the freedom to bring you some specials, make sure that you're having a good day and get you through the next day. KRCL has been here for you since 1979, and we're looking for some folks to pitch in and help out and give back. So thanks to everybody who does that. I want to thank Susan Sharp. Thank you so much, Susan. So great to see your name. Susan, longtime listener. That is true. Thank you so much for your contribution. Susan says, thankful for the streaming option. Currently listening from Laredo in the Baja. Great job, DJs. Hey, Susan, I want to hang out with you.
1: That sounds lovely.
0: That sounds lovely. And also, Eric, we missed a thank you.
1: Yep. Big thanks to Tim Raleigh. Tim says, I love KRCL and I want it to be here forever.
0: Ooh.
1: As do we. Tim picked himself up one of the brand new KRCL jigsaw puzzles.
0: Oh,
1: it makes me so happy to know that there's a KRCL jigsaw puzzle out there. I believe it's going to be part of my fun drive rituals from now on.
0: Oh,
1: I
0: really?
1: Will do my puzzle before we start things off.
0: Do you think? I think it'll be like a little good luck charm, right?
1: Yeah, I've been the whole New York Knicks. Everyone's talking about their rituals and their superstitions, how to get the team to win. I feel like I have similar things around here during these fun drives. Like, ooh, on my way into work, I listen to the same song.
0: Really?
1: I do.
0: What is it?
1: It's a Weird Al Albuquerque. It's a 13-minute song that takes me about the entire drive to get here, but it gets me in the fun drive mood. But it's something I do on the way to work every day to make sure. That is how I know the day is going to go well. So we are hoping that it works today. Things are going well, thanks to everybody that's been chipping in. And we're just going to continue that by making donations, supporting Middays, supporting what Eugenie does here every single weekday. We're listening to live music.
0: Well, we're going to listen to one song that's not live because we are starting a little bonus thing now. Speaking of puzzle, so... everybody who donates at that $180 giving level, picking up either the KRCL puzzle or whatever is, you know, in that zone, or yep. $180 and up, on top of your regular donation thank you gift, we're going to gift you with a pair of tickets to go see some live local music tomorrow night at the Stateroom. Daniel Young and his band are doing, the Rambling Roses, are doing an album release show of a great record called Another Golden Hour. The show is tomorrow, so if you are picking up tickets for a show in the fall, you'll get a bonus show today. You'll get to go see a show tomorrow night at the Stateroom, Daniel Young and the Rambling Roses. That's for every donation of $180 or more. On top of your regular donation thank you gift, we'll gift you with a fun experience for tomorrow night at the Stateroom. 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
1: the
0: it.
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0: Bonus.
1: I like it. 801-359-9191. Be the first. Pick up a thank you gift, go see some live music, and help us get to where we need to be right now on
0: we'll
1: a Friday.
0: We'll email those bonus tickets to you this afternoon, so they'll be in your back pocket for tomorrow night. 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Daniel Young came in and did a great live session with eBay, and he was talking about how much he misses KSOP, an AM radio station, went off the air, and he wrote a song about it. 801-359-9191. Here's Daniel Young, the song Baby, Baby Blue. 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

That's new local music from Daniel Young and his band, The Rambling Roses. The new record is out now called Another Golden Hour, and he's got a big show at the Stateroom tomorrow night. Joshy Soul's going to be joining him on stage. Also, Michelle Moonshine and some great locals all on stage. And if you want to go to that show, we've got a little extra bonus. Just eight. We only have eight pairs for that concert tomorrow night. On top of whatever donation you get, whatever donation gift you get at that $180 giving level or more, we'll gift you on top of your regular gift a pair of tickets for the show tonight. 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

0: George Harrison live from the concert for Bangladesh, the song Wawa. And we also heard some Daniel Young right before that. Daniel Young, singer, songwriter, having a show tomorrow night at the Stateroom. And everybody who donates at that 180 giving level or above, on top of your regular gift, you'll get this extra pair of tickets to go see that show live. I'm Eugenie. It is middays. I'm here with Eric. And Eric, we got some bigger goals today for this Friday midday. It's the last day of our summer drive, our last opportunity to encourage you to donate or become a sustainer or increase your sustaining gift. And we got a little extra help right now.
1: Exactly. It is Friday, so we like to go big on Fridays. So we've got our final challenge grant of midday show today, the middays here on KRCL. 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
0: That's a lot of seeds.
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1: We need to do this by noon so we can enjoy Women Who Rock. So we've got a... I'm going to give us a hard out on this one. We have to do this by noon.
0: Okay.
1: On the dot. No, 750. No wiggle room. $750 by noon on the dot. And we're going to get an extra $500 from Lambert Growers. We're going big. We're trying to hit our overall show goals today. We want to make sure that we raise what's expected of the midday today so we don't pass it on to Val and eBay and Lara.
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0: So $750, and we'll get this extra $500 from Lambert Growers.
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0: 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I've got some more live tracks for you. This is Mavis Staples live in London covering the Talking Heads. Yes, please. Thank you. 801-359-9191, krcl.org. 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
1: That is the
0: Mavis Staples.
1: Such a great album.
0: She's so awesome, and she's so fun to see.
1: Oh, it is fantastic. Oh, I still remind my daughter, who's 8 now, her first concert was Mavis Staples at OFO a couple of years back.
0: And Eric, like,
1: no one's going to beat you on that one.
0: Eric and Crystal, good parenting.
1: I tell you, that was such a magical show to see Mavis Staples in our backyard. Live music,
0: if it's something
1: that you love and really rely on, KRCL is a part of your live music experience. You hear a band here on KRCL, and then they come through town because they know the fan base is there because they have a radio station. We have a radio station that plays that music. We are in a challenge grant in support of live music right now, coming from Lambert Growers. We need to hear from you. We're down to $670 on this challenge grant.
0: Okay.
1: We've got a thank you coming in from Anne Marie Borgioni, picking up the final bucket hat. Thank you, thank you.
0: Kicking off
1: a challenge grant. We are down to $670 left to raise by noon on the dot.
0: Amazing. 801-359-9191. $670 left to go. I can't talk over Wilco and live in Chicago. We're live here in Salt Lake City, and we want to make sure that we stay that way, and you can do that with your contribution. 801-359-9191, krcl.org.

0: Little Wilco live in Chicago. Hey, I want to thank Anonymous in Salt Lake City. Right on. Anonymous says, KRCL is the soundtrack to my life. I have it on all the time, and I walk my dog to KRCL. Right on. And I want to know your dog's name, too. Well, I guess you don't want to tell me your name, so we don't need to know your dog's name. But thank you, Anonymous and Anonymous Dog, for making a contribution. Eric, $300 now left to go on this challenge grant.
1: We are working towards this challenge grant from Lambert Grows. We're looking to raise, $300 left by noon, by 12 noon.
0: Okay.
1: I keep saying this, on the dot, there's no wig.
0: Oh, it's all live.
1: It's all live now.
0: Wait, hold on. There's an announcement. There's stage announcement.
2: Deal with that the way you want.
0: Okay, we got to deal.
2: So
0: no smoking.
2: Are you ready to do the Rock Lobster?
0: Oh. What? But they're not going to play Rock Lobster.
1: They're not.
2: Okay,
1: 801-359-9191.
0: This is recorded in 1979, the year KRCL was founded. People have been powering KRCL since 1979, and we want to make sure that it continues. We're going back on the live tracks right now because we're always looking forward, and we've got $300 left to go on this challenge grant. 801-359-9191. Everybody pitching in, three people pitching in $100 right now would get us there. Do what you can. 801-359-9191, krcl.org.